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2: Hello, we're the Police. I'll be
1: watching. Hi, this is Billy Joel.
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1: Morning pick-me-up time.
2: And it's coming from Mr. Harry Connick Jr.
3: It had to be you.
1: Nice.
0: Okay. Yeah.
1: Nice.
2: This is an amazing story that Harry, he's got a concert this Friday at Carnegie Hall. And it's a very special concert. He was on the Today Show talking about this last week. When he was 10 years old, he played piano ever since he was a kid.
1: Yes.
2: When he was 10, his mom was diagnosed with ovarian cancer. And one of the things she always told him, she said that she could die happy knowing that he played Carnegie Hall. Well, she passed away 3 years after the diagnosis when he was 13, so she never got to see him play Carnegie Hall.
1: Right.
2: He's never played Carnegie Hall, even since.
0: Oh, really?
2: Yes. He said he kept it in the back of his mind. He said he always wanted to play there, but he was only going to do it on a very special occasion. This Friday is his mom's, would have been her 100th birthday.
1: Whoa.
2: So he booked it to play Carnegie Hall this Friday. He says he's not walking into the building until 7:30 that night, until it's time for him to get ready to go on stage, because he's going to play a very special concert for his mother.
1: Oh my gosh.
2: At Carnegie. It's a piece that he wrote for his mother, which brings us to the second part of this. He also wrote a book for his mother. It's called Babe, and I'm going to screw the name up, Let Harry Connick explain it.
4: And it's called Babe Elaboratio. Babe was her nickname. Mm. She was the youngest of six kids. Wow. And Elaboratio is the name of a musical piece that I wrote for her.
1: That's so cool. Yeah.
2: So he's going to play that musical piece Friday night at Carnegie Hall for his first ever Carnegie Hall appearance, and it's all for his mother.
0: Oh. So his mother was older when she had him then. If she would have been 100...
1: Harry,
0: I think, is 57 years old.
2: Murphy's
1: over here doing math. I'm going to tell you.
0: I'm just saying that. That would have made her like 43 when he was born.
2: By the way, when he was 10 years old, he actually called Carnegie Hall and he said, "Hey, look, my mom got diagnosed. I want to be able to come and play there." And they told him, "No, you know, we can't do that." And he found out later, he called the box office. He didn't call anybody that would book him there. So he went back and told his mom, "Sorry, they told me no."
1: Oh, my gosh. So this is tomorrow night at Carnegie Hall.
2: Yes.
1: Your morning pick-me-up.
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1: Take us along anytime it's convenient for you, while you're making dinner, while you're walking. It's the Murphy, Sam, and Jody Daily Show podcast. The whole show is there. Plus, there's a bonus after the show.
0: I have a question for you, Jody. You mentioned something here in the room just a minute ago about you're not wearing non-transfer lipstick. I've never heard that term.
1: I'm sorry.
0: And we've been married forever, but I've never heard that
1: term.
0: All
1: the ladies know what I'm talking about. Okay, so for a long time, I was wearing, and I still like it, and I use this lipstick that stays on. Like, you can put it on, and you could drink a glass of wine, and you would not have any lip. The color doesn't transfer.
0: Really?
1: Yeah, you know that stuff that I buy that's like, it's like a stain. It really, and it stays on all day.
0: Okay, but I didn't realize it was non-transfer because, you know,
1: it's
0: non-transfer. I mean, I've had a problem over the years with lipstick on my collar. when you give hugs, not just to, you, anybody, it's, lipstick transfers. I didn't know that there could be such a thing.
1: Yeah, it's newer. I mean, it's...
2: Oh, is that one of those ones from the commercials where it's like, you start your day and you're going out after work and you want to make sure your lipstick is still working?
1: I don't know what you're watching, but I guess. I've never seen that commercial. Oh. Anyway, lately I've switched to a different color. It's called Brick. I'm wearing a color called Brick.
0: And does it
1: and
0: transfer?
1: And it transfers. It's like it. I was eating an apple a few minutes ago, and I had it all over my face. It's on my drink.
0: That's a perk. I always know which glass is yours at home.
1: Oh, when I'm wearing non-transfer.
0: Yeah, if we're both drinking the same thing and it's non-transfer, the big lipstick is there. That's true.
1: I remember when we were first dating, and I would sort of blot my lip color on papers, and you were like, I'm finding papers all over the house with your lips all over.
0: Yeah, any available piece of paper, Jody, would do the lip blot.
1: I just didn't want to be wearing it too bright, whatever. Yeah. That's what blotting is for.
2: You still blot? I haven't seen you do that in a long time.
1: I haven't. This one doesn't
0: need
1: it.
0: She's wearing non-transfer lipstick, huh?
1: Yeah, I could blot this, and it would leave a mark. See? Just did it.
0: Oh, yeah. It leaves a big mark.
1: But I don't want all that transfer of the color onto the paper this time.
0: So then why don't you go 100% non-transfer?
1: Because I like this color and I like the way this one feels. And a woman has the right to change her mind with cosmetics.
0: Yes, I'll give you that. So
1: sometimes
0: true.
1: I'm in the mood for the stain that doesn't transfer, and sometimes I'm...
2: You don't wear the same clothes every day.
1: Exactly, sister.
3: Mornings with Murphy.

0: It's Murphy, Sam, and Jody on Big Wolf 96.7. All the greatest hits.
1: If it's new and you can eat it, Sam's found it. He's the food dude.
2: Hey, have you ever had a blue moon pie?
3: No.
2: Well, you know why? That's because they only come around once in a blue moon.
3: Okay.
0: Oh, and they
2: that's
0: make them?
2: Yeah, I mean, that's their whole... Yeah,
3: oh, that's
2: make
3: cute.
2: Them.
3: Oh, they really make them.
2: Yeah, they're available right now at Dollar Tree.
3: My grandfather would have liked that because he would have enjoyed the joke. Yeah. However, I didn't know it was a
2: yeah,
3: thing.
2: It's a blueberry and white chocolate that's mixed together for the coating.
3: Well, that sounds delicious.
0: It does.
2: Well, head over to Dollar Tree and they're
3: blueberry.
2: Dollar Tree, so you know it's cheap.
3: Blueberries are great, but blueberry fake flavoring is even better.
0: Did they just pick a random day to do this, by the way? Or is there some Blue Moon association?
2: It comes back every now and then.
0: Okay.
2: I don't know if they have a marketing plan or what, but every now and then they bring it back.
3: They randomly do it. Okay.
2: Yeah. You know, like once in a... No, never mind. Premier Protein's got two new things coming our way. Number one, they're going into the soft drink business.
3: What?
2: They're going to give us four Premier Protein soft drinks. They're going to be in fruit flavors. Mm. Don't know what they are yet.
3: Okay.
2: 15 grams of protein in each one of those.
3: Goodness.
0: Interesting. Okay.
2: And, hang on to this one. They're also giving us Premier Protein Ultimate. 42 grams of protein.
3: Oh, so you just need to take a nap. That's a lot. Look, I bought Murphy some of that really uber extra protein Chobani yogurt. Mm-hmm. And when he eats it, he's like, man.
0: Yeah.
3: It's like.
0: Because it's like 30 grams of protein.
3: It's like eating
0: protein.
3: Sludge.
2: Yeah, you
3: it's
2: can
3: delicious.
2: Wash it down with the Premier Protein Ultimate. Oh, Country Crock has a new flavor for us. Whipped. Cinnamon honey is the flavor.
0: Just like you get in the restaurant.
3: Yeah. What kind of noise
0: it's
3: that
0: like
3: is.
0: Texas Roadhouse. Yeah. I love that.
2: You know, one of the aisles that's starting to really get out of control, like the cereal and chip aisle, is the condiment aisle.
3: Yes.
2: I mean, it is insane
3: sauces.
2: On the condiment aisle. Heinz is dropping a whole bunch of new condiments on us. Mm-hmm. Buttermilk ranch mayonnaise-style dip.
0: Okay.
2: Japanese-inspired ginger sesame.
3: Look.
2: All kinds of stuff.
3: Mayo, mustard, and ketchup. Never saw this coming.
2: Yeah. And speaking of mayo, mustard, and ketchup, Hellman's has Japanese-inspired mayo and also Dijon mayo.
3: Oh, nice.
0: Okay, a little blend going on there.
2: Yeah, that's right.
3: Thank you, food dude.

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1: You ever think you hit the jackpot on a rare find or something you just stumbled across?
2: Yes.
0: You mean like shopping for something or where?
1: No.
2: And that's where my brain
0: went. Yeah, that's what I was thinking you meant too.
1: Sorry, Jody. Not shopping related at all.
2: Okay.
1: I went to visit my mom, Miss Judy, and before I left, she gave me a stack of paper. She goes, "Hey, I've been

0: holding on to these. I want you to go through them, see if any of them are worth keeping.
1: Okay. Like newspapers?
0: No, it was like official documents and stuff. And so I brought them home. I started going through them. And there was a bunch of trash in there. And she's like, if it's trash, throw it away. I said, all right. I open up one of the documents. And my mom used to work at Bell South.
2: Mm-hmm.
0: Back when it was South Central Bell. Okay. One of the baby bells.
2: In New Orleans?
0: Yeah. And this was stock. This was like, hey, this is a letter to let you know about switching your Bell South stock into AT&T stock.
2: Oh. Okay.
0: And so instantly I started going, whoa. I'm thinking, we got some AT&T stock here and my mom doesn't remember it. So I start going through all the documents and it's like all the copies of everything. Everything is in order. I was like, oh, this is really working good. And then down at the bottom, I see her signature or her handwriting. Sold these in 2013.
2: Oh, yeah. Judy.
0: I was like, no! I was going to retire and everything.
2: Did you call her and tell her?
0: No, I wasn't going to bother her with it. Because if she forgot about it, there's no sense bringing it up.
1: So was it a lot of stock?
2: Right.
1: I mean, was it enough to really spin your head? Or was it just like...
0: No, it was like...
1: A couple of hundred bucks worth.
0: It was under 100 shares of stock. But okay. I don't know what it's going for these days. And because she swapped it out for Bell South to AT&T back in the late 90s, early 2000s. It's not like it's going to be when you buy IBM back in the 50s, you know?
2: Okay.
0: You know, it's going to be a bazillion dollars.
1: Well, and I wonder if, in today's world, it would have to be really old for it not to be, because the paper certificate is more ceremonial than anything else today, you know? When a lot of things have been converted over to electronic, I don't know that their paper counterparts are worth it unless it's so old it's not been tracked. You know what I'm saying?
0: Yeah, she had the real paper ones because she had copies of them. It's like, oh, well, that's pretty. It's a shame it's worth nothing.
2: It's okay. Don't say that to her.
0: No.
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1: I emceed an event recently, and I was the only MC for something that was going to take almost 2 hours to get through, like a script. And I just agreed to do it, you know, at the drop of a hat. And then the night rolls around, and I show up, and I'm sitting at this table really close to the stage. And the people that sat down next to me, they didn't realize that I was going to be the MC. And they were like, you know, public speaking is the number one fear. And this lady goes, I would never do it. And as soon as they started talking about that, I was like, oh, yeah. Maybe I should be nervous here. I was just visiting at first, you know, having a good time. And then I realized I have a very thick script to get through. But what I want to say is if you have to get up in front of a group of people, whether it's you're emceeing an event or you're just doing a sales presentation or something like that, you really are. Whatever energy you bring, you set the tone. That's the beauty of it that people don't talk about enough. We always talk about it being the thing to be afraid of and, you know, you need to make sure you breathe. But honestly, you set the tone. So I get up there after they introduced me. The man who introduced me was

0: gorgeous British accent. So I just said it. I have to follow that, you know, and so that warmed everybody up. So I said, let's just get right to it. I was announcing college students who were receiving scholarships in their school, which was fantastic because these kids didn't know they had been invited there, but they didn't know for sure if they had won the scholarship. So it was very exciting to announce their names. But there were a lot of names that were pretty hard to pronounce. And yes, I had the correct pronunciation, like in red.
1: Yeah.
0: You guys know me. I messed up a couple of them. So when I knew the wrong way to say it came out of my mouth, I stopped and I would say it correctly. And finally, instead of it being uncomfortable for the whole room, because I could feel that everybody was feeling bad for me, I finally just said, you know what? I'm sorry. I said, and this beautiful girl is walking up. I had said her name wrong and then corrected it. And she's looking at me like, you know, I said, I'm sorry. I care more about getting your name right than you can believe. If I say it wrong, I'm dying inside.
2: Yeah.
0: And then they all just laugh. So it's like I'm reminded and wanted to remind you that you set the tone when you're the speaker. So I just shared my problem of it with them. You know, I just shared that.
1: You were being human. That's all.
0: Yeah.
1: Yeah. I think that makes the room more relaxed when you do that for sure.
0: Yeah. So whatever energy you bring will be the energy of the room.
1: So for the future, Smythe is actually Smith.
0: Okay.
1: Just in case you want.
0: Thanks.
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1: If it's new and you can eat it, Sam's found it. He's the food dude.
2: Hey, have you ever had a blue moon pie?
3: No.
2: Well, you know why? That's because they only come around once in a blue moon.
3: Okay.
0: Oh, and they make them?
2: Yeah, I mean, that's their whole... Yeah,
3: oh, that's cute.
2: Them.
3: Oh, they really make them.
2: Yeah, they're available right now at Dollar Tree.
3: My grandfather would have liked that because he would have enjoyed the joke. Yeah. However, I didn't know it was a
2: thing. It's a blueberry and white chocolate that's mixed together for the coating.
3: Well, that sounds delicious.
0: It does.
2: So head over to Dollar Tree and they're Dollar Tree, so you know it's cheap.
3: Blueberries are great, but blueberry fake flavoring is even better.
0: Did they just pick a random day to do this, by the way? Or is there some blue moon association?
2: It comes back every now and then.
0: Okay.
2: I don't know if they have a marketing plan or what, but every now and then they bring it back.
3: They randomly do it. Okay.
2: Yeah. You know, like once in a... No, never mind. Premier Protein's got two new things coming our way. Number one, they're going into the soft drink business.
3: What?
2: They're going to give us four Premier Protein soft drinks. They're going to be in fruit flavors. Mm. Don't know what they are yet.
3: Okay.
2: 15 grams of protein in each one of those.
3: Goodness.
0: Interesting. Okay.
2: And, hang on to this one. They're also giving us Premier Protein Ultimate. 42 grams of protein.
3: Oh, so you just need to take a nap. That's a lot. Look, I bought Murphy some of that really uber extra protein Chobani yogurt. Mm-hmm. And when he eats it, he's like, man.
0: Yeah.
3: It's like.
0: Because it's like 30 grams of
3: It's like
0: of
3: eating
0: protein.
3: Sludge.
2: Yeah, you can
3: delicious.
2: Wash it down with the Premier Protein Ultimate. Oh, Country Crock has a new flavor for us. Whipped. Cinnamon honey is the flavor.
0: Just like you get in the restaurant.
3: Yeah. What kind of noise
2: it's
3: that
2: like
3: is.
2: Texas Roadhouse.
0: Yeah. I love that.
2: You know, one of the aisles that's starting to really get out of control, like the cereal and chip aisle, is the condiment aisle.
3: Yes.
2: I mean, it is insane
3: sauces.
2: On the condiment aisle. Heinz is dropping a whole bunch of new condiments on us. Mm-hmm. Buttermilk ranch mayonnaise-style dip.
0: Okay.
2: Japanese-inspired ginger sesame.
3: Look.
2: All kinds of stuff.
3: Mayo, mustard, and ketchup. Never saw this coming.
2: Yeah. And speaking of mayo, mustard, and ketchup, Hellman's has Japanese-inspired mayo and also Dijo mayo.
3: Oh, nice.
0: Okay, a little blend going on there.
2: Yeah, that's right.
3: Thank you, food dude. Coming up next, your Hollywood Outsider.
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11: Richard DeWedding at the Weather Channel. Widespread fog will be a concern across southeast Georgia here through mid-morning, and then shower and storm chances ramping up as we head through the course of the day today. Rain chance about 1 in 4, 93 the high today, 70 the low tonight. Better coverage of rain and thunderstorms for tomorrow. High tomorrow, 91. And we're dodging showers and thunderstorms right on through the holiday weekend coming up. 90 our high on Saturday, 90 Sunday, 90 on Memorial Day.

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3: So the first time that comedian and host Nick Cannon became a father, it was with Mariah Carey. Some very famous kids, twins, actually. And so you know about those kids, but you know one of the, when you talk about Nick Cannon, when people celebrate him, there's almost always a joke thrown in because he has a lot of children.
4: He's got like 12 or 13 or something.
3: He had 10 more children after he and Mariah divorced, so he has 12 children.
0: Wow.
3: So Netflix approached him about doing a docuseries about what it's like to manage and be the father to 12 children with six different moms involved. And that's six different moms involved.
0: Did he agree?
3: The reason this is finally happening is because it took a long time for everybody to agree. That means Mariah too. I think it means Mariah too. So cameras are going to follow him around. It's a docuseries as he co-parents with different moms. And we're going to get it. We don't have a title of the show yet. It's probably going to be something funny. And then it'll be out this winter on Netflix. Mm-hmm. We'll let you know when it happens. We also have some more Fast and Furious news.
5: Who did this? Remember Owen Shaw?
3: Did you guys know that this is the 25th anniversary of the first Fast and Furious? This year is the 25th anniversary of the first movie.
4: 2001, wow.
3: Yeah, Fast and Furious. So the news being that Vin Diesel is executive producing a series adaptation that will land on television, like in on Peacock. They're going to continue these legacy characters.
4: Coming up next, I'll let you know why I thought my mom had given me $1 million.
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1: You ever think you hit the jackpot on a rare find or something you just stumbled across?
2: Yes.
0: You mean like shopping for something or work?
1: No.
2: That's where my brain.
0: Yeah, that's what I was thinking you meant too.
1: Sorry, Jody. Not shopping. Not shopping related at all.
2: Okay.
1: I went to visit my mom, Miss Judy, and before I left, she gave me a stack of paper. She goes, "Here, I've been holding on to these. I want you to go through them, see if any of them are worth keeping."
2: Okay.
0: Like newspapers?
1: No, it was like official documents and stuff. And so I brought them home. I started going through them. And there was a bunch of trash in there. And she's like, if it's trash, throw it away. I said, all right. I open up one of the documents. And my mom used to work at Bell South.
2: Mm-hmm.
1: Back when it was South Central Bell. Okay. One of the baby bells.
2: In New Orleans?
1: Yeah. And this was stock. This was like, hey, this is a letter to let you know about switching your Bell South stock into AT&T stock.
2: Oh.
1: Okay. So instantly I started going, whoa. I'm thinking, we got some AT&T stock here and my mom doesn't remember it. So I start going through all the documents and it's like all the copies of everything. Everything is in order. I was like, oh, this is really working good. And then down at the bottom, I see her signature or her handwriting. Sold these in 2013.
2: Oh, Judy.
1: I was like, no! I was going to retire and everything.
2: Did you call her and tell her?
1: No, I wasn't going to bother her with it. Because if she forgot about it, there's no sense bringing it up.
0: So was it a lot of stock?
2: Right.
0: I mean, was it enough to really spin your head? Or was it just like...
1: No, it was like...
0: A couple of hundred bucks worth.
1: It was under 100 shares of stock. But okay. I don't know what it's going for these days.
2: Yeah.
1: And because she swapped it out for Bell South to AT&T back in the... late 90s, early 2000s. It's not like it's going to be when you buy IBM back in the 50s, you know.
2: Okay.
1: You know, it's going to be $1 billion.
0: Well, and I wonder if in today's world, it would have to be really old for it not to be, because the paper certificate is more ceremonial than anything else today.
1: Yeah.
0: You know, when a lot of things have been converted over to electronic, I don't know that their paper counterparts are worth it unless it's so old it's not been tracked. You know what I'm saying?
1: Yeah, she had the real paper ones because she had copies of them. It's like, oh, well, that's pretty. It's a shame it's worth nothing.
2: It's okay. Don't say that to her.
1: No.
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5: Richard DeWedding at the Weather Channel. Widespread fog will be a concern across southeast Georgia here through mid-morning, and then shower and storm chances ramping up as we head through the course of the day today. Rain chance about 1 in 4, 93 the high today, 70 the low tonight. Better coverage of rain and thunderstorms for tomorrow. High tomorrow, 91. And we're dodging showers and thunderstorms right on through the holiday weekend coming up. 90 our high on Saturday, 90 Sunday, 90 on Memorial Day.

0: 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And Murphy, Sam, and Jody, it's Big Wolf 96.7.
1: Three things to know today.
2: Number one, did you know that the Supreme Court is in decision season? They're expected to continue delivering decisions today, handing down rulings on like 60 different cases. So if you hear lots of different, you know, headlines over the next few days, all of these decisions are coming down.
3: I've never heard of decision season. That's what it's called, right?
2: So like limits on presidential power, you know, control over independent agencies, even dealing with things like whether Roundup can be sued for cancer claims. Over the its weed killer.
3: Yeah.
2: No kidding. Decision season. Number two, MIT researchers are releasing a home Lyme disease test, allowing you to quickly, it's gross, but test ticks for the infection. Oh. And it works within like 15 minutes.
3: You got to catch the ticks first.
2: Well, I mean, if they're on you or if they're on your backpack or something like that. Anyway, apparently there's going to be a limited batch of the test kits available this summer, so rolling it out quickly. And number three, today is American Red Cross Day. If you're feeling like it's time to give back, here we go. They respond to more than, this is unbelievable, 60,000 disasters every year in America. Fires, floods, hurricanes. You can donate anytime, but this is just a day to call attention to it at redcross.org.
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0: The greatest hits of all time. 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
1: Back from our event and our fancy night away, guys. You cleaned up nicely. And,
2: thank you.
1: We did this whole After the Show podcast.
0: Congratulations again, by the way, Jody.
1: Thank you, love.
0: It was a fun night.
1: We did this whole After the Show podcast the other day about a shapewear alternative that I was so excited to discover that I had never used body tape in my life, but I was going to use body tape under my gown the other night.
0: And Sam, I got to tell you, it is sticky.
2: Really?
0: Oh, yeah.
1: You found it to be sticky?
0: Well, only, I was trying to help you. You asked me to trim a piece off. You
1: know
0: what I mean? That was, and it took me about 5 minutes to get it off my finger.
1: Oh, I didn't know.
2: It's like working with crazy glue. You know, when, once you get a little on there, you just can't get it off.
0: Oh, well, then and every piece of paper that I picked up after that stuck to me. It was really
1: funny. Spider-Man. I didn't realize that. But I want you to know a couple of mistakes. I'm a rookie. You know, I've never used body tape before. Plus, this is why people who do this on the regular, like red carpet stuff, have teams. I was in the hotel room running late trying to deal with body tape. And you're right. Hey, it was a little interesting.
2: You had a team. Murphy.
0: Yeah, that's right.
1: Okay, I'm sorry.
0: That's
1: yes.
0: Right. It was Team Murphy. Yeah,
1: but he just said he couldn't handle it, right?
0: I did. Anyway, my job was to tape and zip, remember?
1: I want you to know. He almost didn't zip me all the way up, by the way.
0: I go, well, because I didn't know. I didn't know if the dress was supposed to have a little gap like that or not.
1: No. Anyway, I want you to know I used some of the body tape, especially on the sides. I wanted to be as smooth as I possibly could be. And I pulled it tight like you're supposed to. What's the point? You know, the point is to pull it tight. The rookie mistake here was, first of all, I used it for the back area, like the bra fat area. I wanted that to be smooth. So I put taped it and pulled it forward. Well, guess what happens when you pull it forward? You're forward. Like my C-section tummy, I think, was more like evident.
2: Oh, so you pulled all the back to
1: it
2: the front.
1: It was more evident. I'm like, uh-oh, but too late.
0: I didn't realize that. Yeah. And I didn't see any of that. I mean,
1: I did, but whatever. But the other thing was this. I felt fine throughout the evening, and I was happy with it. I forgot about it being on my body, guys, until we ate a bite or two. I started eating a little bit when the food arrived. I ate some of the fish, a couple of bites of the potatoes, and that was it. And then once food is in your body, it felt tight.
0: Oh, really?
1: That's another.
0: Even

0: piece of fish?
1: Yeah, that's a little takeaway.
2: When you took the tape off to go to bed, did you stick to the sheets?
1: No, I took it right.
0: That was in the morning when she got up. The okay. sheets went with her.
1: All right, all right. Coming up at 7:50, three things to know today, but next, your morning pick-me-up.
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1: Morning pick me up time.
2: And it's coming from Mr. Harry Connick Jr.
3: It had to be you.
1: Nice.
0: Okay.
1: Nice.
2: This is an amazing story that Harry... He's got a concert this Friday at Carnegie Hall. And it's a very special concert. He was on the Today Show talking about this last week. When he was 10 years old, he played piano ever since he was a kid.
1: Yes.
2: When he was 10, his mom was diagnosed with ovarian cancer. And one of the things she always told him, she said that she could die happy knowing that he played Carnegie Hall. Well, she passed away 3 years after the diagnosis when he was 13, so she never got to see him play Carnegie Hall.
1: Right.
2: He's never played Carnegie Hall, even since.
0: Oh, really?
2: Yes. He said he kept it in the back of his mind. He said he always wanted to play there, but he was only going to do it on a very special occasion. This Friday is his mom's, would have been her 100th birthday.
1: Whoa.
2: So he booked it to play Carnegie Hall this Friday. He says he's not walking into the building until 7:30 that night, until it's time for him to get ready to go on stage, because he's going to play a very special concert for his mother.
1: Oh my gosh.
2: At Carnegie. It's a piece that he wrote for his mother, which brings us to the second part of this. He also wrote a book for his mother. It's called Babe, and I'm going to screw the name up, Let Harry Connick explain it.
4: And it's called Babe Elaboratio. Babe was her nickname. Hmm. She was the youngest of six kids. Wow. And Elaboratio is the name of a musical piece that I wrote for her.
1: That's so cool. Yeah.
2: So he's going to play that musical piece Friday night at Carnegie Hall for his first ever Carnegie Hall appearance, and it's all for his mother.
0: Oh. So his mother was older when she had him then. If she would have been 100...
1: Harry,
0: I think, is 57 years old.
2: I don't know how old he is.
1: Murphy's over here doing math, but I'm going to tell you.
0: I'm just saying that. That would have made her like 43 when he was born.
2: By the way, when he was 10 years old, he actually called Carnegie Hall and he said, "Hey, look, my mom got diagnosed. I want to be able to come and play there." And they told him, "No, you know, we can't do that." And he found out later, he called the box office. He didn't call anybody that would book him there. So he went back and told his mom, "Sorry, they told me no."
1: Oh, my gosh. So this is tomorrow night at Carnegie Hall.
2: Yes.
1: Your morning pick-me-up. Coming up next, your Hollywood Outsider.
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13: Richard DeWedding at the Weather Channel. Widespread fog will be a concern across southeast Georgia here through mid-morning, and then shower and storm chances ramping up as we head through the course of the day today. Rain chance about 1 in 4, 93 the high today, 70 the low tonight. Better coverage of rain and thunderstorms for tomorrow. High tomorrow, 91. And we're dodging showers and thunderstorms right on through the holiday weekend coming up. 90 our high on Saturday, 90 Sunday, 90 on Memorial Day.

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2: With the success of the Michael Jackson biopic and his music is, you know, charting again, I guess we knew this was coming because the only criticism of the film from some is that there's not any, I guess, of the newsworthy, the controversy stuff that he dealt with. Well, it's coming. The three-part Netflix docuseries is coming next week. Michael Jackson, The Verdict. It's going to dissect the trial and his legacy, the legal legacy.
0: The biopic didn't have to go there. I mean, no. If it's entertainment, light entertainment, and celebrates the music, it didn't need to go there.
2: If it's supposed to be about his artistry, I guess.
0: Right.
2: But this is about his trials, his, you know, criminal charges that, you know, he was indicted on multiple and he was acquitted on all accounts.
0: Yeah, he was acquitted on all counts, in
2: 2005. But anyway, it's on Netflix June 3rd, which is next, a week away. Also, Brad Pitt's The Adventures of Cliff Booth, which is his Oscar-winning performance from Once Upon a Time in Hollywood.
3: I am doing the best I can under the circumstances. Now, I do not want to get into it tonight.
2: The film is called The Adventures of Cliff Booth. It's going to premiere in IMAX in theaters in November for 2 weeks before it makes its way to Netflix in December. This is directed by David Fincher, and the script was written by Quentin Tarantino.
0: Coming up next, what is non-transfer lipstick? Jody says she's wearing it, and I don't think it's working.
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1: Take us along anytime it's convenient for you, while you're making dinner, while you're walking. 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The whole show is there. Plus, there's a bonus after the show.
0: I have a question for you, Jody. You mentioned something here in the room just a minute ago about you're not wearing non-transfer lipstick. I've never heard that term.
1: I'm sorry.
0: And we've been married forever, but I've never heard that
1: term. All the ladies know what I'm talking about. Okay, so for a long time, I was wearing, and I still like it, and I use this lipstick that stays on. Like, you can put it on, and you could drink a glass of wine, and you would not have any lip. The color doesn't transfer.
0: Really?
1: Yeah, you know that stuff that I buy that's like, it's like a stain. It really, and it stays on all day.
0: Okay, but I didn't realize it was non-transfer because, you know,
1: it's
0: non-transfer. I mean, I've had a problem over the years with lipstick on my collar. when you give hugs, not just to, you, anybody, it's, lipstick transfers. I didn't know that there could be such a thing.
1: Yeah, it's newer. I mean, it's...
2: Oh, is that one of those ones from the commercials where it's like, you start your day and you're going out after work and you want to make sure your lipstick is still working?
1: I don't know what you're watching, but I guess. I've never seen that commercial. Oh. Anyway, lately I've switched to a different color. It's called Brick. I'm wearing a color called Brick.
0: And does it transfer?
1: And it transfers. It's like it. I was eating an apple a few minutes ago, and I had it all over my face. It's on my drink.
0: That's a perk. I always know which glass is yours at home.
1: Oh, when I'm wearing non-transfer.
0: Yeah, if we're both drinking the same thing and it's non-transfer, the big lipstick is there. That's true.
1: I remember when we were first dating, and I would sort of blot my lip color on papers, and you were like, I'm finding papers all over the house with your lips all over.
0: Yeah, any available piece of paper, Jody, would do the lip blot.
1: I just didn't want to be wearing it too bright, whatever. Yeah. That's what blotting is for.
2: You still blot? I haven't seen you do that in a long time.
1: I haven't. This one doesn't
0: need
1: it.
0: She's wearing non-transfer lipstick, huh?
1: Yeah, I could blot this, and it would leave a mark. See? Just did it.
0: Oh, yeah. It leaves a big mark.
1: But I don't want all that transfer of the color onto the paper this time.
0: So then why don't you go 100% non-transfer?
1: Because I like this color and I like the way this one feels. And a woman has the right to change her mind with cosmetics.
0: Yes, I'll give you that. So
1: sometimes I'm in the mood for the stain that doesn't transfer. Hey, and sometimes I'm...
2: You don't wear the same clothes every day.
1: Exactly, sister.
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8: Richard DeWedding at the Weather Channel. Widespread fog will be a concern across southeast Georgia here through mid-morning, and then shower and storm chances ramping up as we head through the course of the day today. Rain chance about 1 in 4, 93 the high today, 70 the low tonight. Better coverage of rain and thunderstorms for tomorrow. High tomorrow 91, and we're dodging showers and thunderstorms right on through the holiday weekend coming up. 90 our high on Saturday, 90 Sunday, 90 on Memorial Day.

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1: Here's three things to know today.
2: Number one, if you've heard about TSA Gold Plus.
0: Have not. Plus, didn't know there was TSA Gold.
2: Well, it's not as fancy as it sounds. It's not a VIP upgrade that lets you like skate through security. But that's what it sounds
3: like. Yeah.
2: It's a new TSA program that encourages airports to replace all their government screeners with private contractors. Yes, it would save taxpayers a lot of money. And if there's a government shutdown, it wouldn't affect you waiting so long in line. But it's not something you can buy into or enroll in. It's for the airports to decide whether they do it or not. Number two, we mentioned that MIT researchers are releasing a home Lyme disease test. Well, guess what? It's tick season already. They say that, and it's gross, I'm sorry guys, but in the U.S., ER visits for tick bites are up already. So what can you do? Check your clothes as soon as you get back. Check your shoes, your backpacks, your outer layers. Take a shower as soon as you get home. And check for hidden spots because ticks prefer warm, dark, moist areas.
0: Yeah,
2: you know, my preferred
0: thing is just not to go camping. So that's me.
2: I know. And number three, Pop Culture Jeopardy has a new home for its second season. Hosted by Colin Jost, if you want some fun, there's a new episode dropping every weekday. They have categories like bummer movie endings and Broadway on the big screen. 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
6: As Metro Atlanta voters arrived at Ison Springs Elementary to cast their ballots in the primary election, Sandy Springs police were searching for a suspicious man in military-style gear carrying a gun. It was an incident that led to the location shutting down. Sherry Allen with the Fulton County Board of Registration and Elections said they were in constant contact with officials. After a multi-hour disruption, the location reopened at 4 p.m., where this voter was determined to make sure his vote counted.
7: Being a part of a generation that can get it so freely when my ancestors had to fight for it, had to put their lives on the line, even if there was a little bit of a hiccup, I came back, I was still able to do it.
6: The polling location remained open until 11:02 Tuesday night. Police located the suspect, a man and a woman, both facing several charges. And how did Richmond County vote on the special purpose and floating local option sales tax proposals Tuesday night? Thomas Cage has the answers.
8: The unofficial election results for the reimposition of a special 1% sales and use tax, or SPLOST, and the special 0.5% sales and use tax to reduce property taxes, or FLOST, in Richmond County have been announced. With all precincts reporting, 70.7% voted yes for the FLOST, while 58.6% voted yes for the SPLOST. The results show strong support for both taxes among voters in the county.
6: And Savannah's most famous fountain is an award winner. The Georgia Trust for Historic Preservation recently awarded the Forsyth Park Fountain the Chairman's Award. The award recognizes extraordinary efforts to preserve Georgia's historic resources. The Forsyth Park Fountain was refurbished in the summer of 2025 and is highly regarded and recognized across Georgia. I'm Liz Kennedy.
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11: 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The Braves took care of business, drilling the Marlins 9-1. Dominic Smith with three hits, including a home run. Austin Riley also went deep. And Chris Sale dominating on the mound. Seven innings, allowing only four hits and a run while striking out eight. The Braves have taken the last two in the four-game series, which wraps up in Miami tonight. In college baseball, Georgia, top seed in the SEC tournament, meets Mississippi State in the quarterfinals today. Georgia Tech, the one seed in the ACC, has a quarterfinal game against Virginia. Meanwhile, in the NCAA softball tournament, Georgia.

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1: Any conversation you'd like to jump in on, we want to have you along. 877-310-4MSJ.
0: So the three of us were traveling, and which of course means flying, which of course means TSA.
2: And, yay!
0: Jody was just mentioning TSA Gold Plus a minute ago.
1: Which is not what it sounds like.
0: They're supposed to use contractors, or suggesting using contractors now instead of government employees. But I had a great TSA experience. But you wouldn't think it was great if you experienced it yourself. Since I wear an insulin pump, 9 times out of 10, there's going to be some issue with me going through security.
1: I know. We waited for you. I don't know how long it seemed like.
0: I know. And I'm TSA pre-check and all that. So usually it's like, I don't have to take off shoes, don't have to take off the belt, all that. Usually it goes fairly smoothly. I just go through a body scan machine, and then I have to take my pump out. I hold it in my hands. They swab you for explosives. They stick it in the machine. You get the green light and you're on your way.
2: Yeah.
0: You know what I mean? Generally speaking, that's how it goes. But yesterday, there's some new machine that they were afraid was going to mess up my pump. Nobody wanted to screw up my pump. And I don't know why they didn't send me to the other side of the airport. They decided that we'll just do the body search. And so when they do the body search, they mean everything. You know, I mean, this was like one of those. But they were very detailed. They explained perfectly. What they were going to do. And that's like, I'm okay. I would rather that safe than sorry, right? You know, that's what the TSA is there for. Check every part of me, which they did.
1: Did they offer you a private room?
0: They did offer
1: me.
0: They offered me a private room, but I wanted the public to see that.
2: I tell you, it went on forever. I mean, they were covering every part of your body.
0: Well, but what happened is the first one failed, and I've never had that happen before. So when the first one fails, then they open up all of your luggage to make sure there's nothing there because they're trying to see what the failure was. He didn't tell me what it sensed on his gloves, but then they explained that the second search was going to be a deeper search.
2: Huh.
0: Which it was, by the way. In fact, by the time I got done with it, I thought I was going to be in a new relationship.
1: Okay, I'm sorry.
2: Hey, can I get a phone number?
0: But they were real. They were pros. I even thanked them through working. You know, through that time period where they didn't have pay.
1: That's sweet. Of course, that's such a Murphy thing to do. My question is, what failed? Your luggage or your body?
0: It was my body. Whatever was on the gloves that they tested. I don't know if they tested positive for explosives or whatever, rubbing your hands on me sets off an alarm.
2: There you go, Jody.
1: Well, you did just have some Cheetos right before, I think.
2: Yeah. Coming up next, I got the most unusual birthday invitation I got to tell you about.
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1: Guys, I have a big birthday coming up. Not for me, but for my youngest two kids, the twins.
2: Oh, right. Oh, right,
0: and
2: Sam.
0: So are they going to be different ages?
2: Okay.
0: Only for a minute or two.
1: For 2 minutes.
0: Yeah, right.
1: And Parker likes to remind Maddie of that all the time.
2: Hey,
1: yeah,
2: he's
1: you know,
2: older.
1: I was first by 2 minutes.
2: Well, you know what? I guess when you're a twin, you really do need a little,
1: you gotta have something,
2: a little ownership of yourself.
1: But this is the big one because they're turning 21.
2: Yes.
0: Wow.
1: Coming up.
0: Street legal.
1: Yeah.
0: Well, more than that.
1: In a couple of weeks. And I got an invitation from Maddie.
2: I bet.
1: From only Maddie.
2: Oh, for her party?
0: Oh, they're separating. Yeah. They're doing their birthday party separately. I guess that makes sense. They're 21.
1: No, well, I don't know that. I think Maddie's a planner. Maddie's a, I got plans. We got to do this. This is 21. And Maddie, all of Maddie's friends have turned 21 already.
2: Sure.
1: Because I've seen pictures.
2: Sure.
1: Hey, guess who's 21? Guess who's... Parker is just Parker. You know,
2: he's different.
1: I'll just, kind of live on Maddie's birthday party or something, or he probably has no plan is what I'm saying.
2: Oh, so it's her own birthday party.
1: Yeah.
2: It doesn't say Parker and Maddie.
1: No, well, actually it says London and Maddie, and I have no idea who London is.
2: Okay.
1: But I'm assuming it's a friend of hers, and they're going to have it together at her mom's house, so I'll be
2: Sweet.
1: Going there. And yeah, I got an invitation for one of the twins' birthday parties.
2: Nice.
0: Okay.
2: And so did you reach out to Parker and say, hello? Is there anything going on?
1: No, I have not yet. I mean, I just got this yesterday, so I need to ask Parker if there's going to be a Parker party. Is it separate? Is it going to be after Maddie's party? What are we doing here?
0: That sounds to me that's just the way he rolls, right? He knows he's going to turn 21.
1: Yeah.
0: He's looking forward to doing his thing.
2: Or you could just find out the real story and call his mother and ask, right?
1: Or I could ask Parker.
2: You're saying Maddie's party is at her mother's house.
1: Yes.
2: An ex of yours.
1: Yes.
2: You could find out, right?
1: I'll just ask Parker. You don't have to go places you don't need to go. I'll just ask Parker.
2: Okay.
0: Go direct to the source. He's about to turn 21.
1: Yeah, if there's a party, it's for him, so he'll know if it's at his mother's house.
0: Coming up next, Jody has your Hollywood Outsider.
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2: We're seeing the surge, and I love it, here for it, of older movies when their anniversary, when big anniversaries roll around, they're playing on the big screen again in theaters. Like recently, Top Gun and then Top Gun Maverick. So make your plans for, in theaters again, very soon, Talladega Nights, The Ballad of Ricky Bobby.
3: Dear Lord, baby Jesus, or as our brothers to the south call you, Jesus, we thank you so much for this bountiful harvest of Domino's, KFC, and the always delicious Taco Bell.
2: Okay, so this follows Ricky Bobby, played by Will Ferrell, of course, trying to become, you know, next top driver. He co-wrote this, so a lot of the humor is Will Ferrell humor. He co-wrote it, and then you know he ad-libbed some of it. Yeah. While on screen.
4: Have you seen the... I think you've seen some of the fake commercials that they cut.
2: No.
4: The Ricky Bobby and Jonathan, or whatever, Riley.
2: Yeah.
4: They both cut commercials, uh-huh. You know, as the NASCAR drivers.
2: Love it.
4: Made up complete, and it's just one after the other. Hilarious.
2: It's an iconic comedy movie. If you haven't seen it in a long time, because it came out in 2006. Wow. If you haven't seen it in a minute, it's a 20th anniversary in theaters across the U.S. June 28th, June 30th, and July 1st.
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1: I didn't mean to make you guys uncomfortable earlier when we were talking about ticks and it being tick season already, but I grew up running around climbing trees, feeding chickens, and so, you know, the warning about ticks was for real in my life, and you guys did not
0: grow up like this. Did you ever have one?
1: No, thank goodness, but when I tell you, it was one of the things I feared. As you guys feared quicksand because you watched TV. I feared ticks. Okay,
0: Our dogs would wind up with them every now and then, but I guess I never did. I never spent enough time in the woods.
2: Who put the fear of ticks in you?
1: My papa.
0: Oh, did
1: and
0: he?
1: My dad, and rightly so. Well, what's funny? You bring up dogs. Actually, it was when we would see one on a dog. It broke my heart. Completely broke my heart, and I never wanted to pull one off of a dog. But if the grown up around me wouldn't do it, I would like grab a paper towel and try. And I think I did it once or twice.
2: Aren't you supposed to use like a cigarette or something to make them back out?
0: A cigarette?
1: I don't know. And I didn't have
2: because
1: cigarettes.
2: Because their heads are inside, right?
1: I think
0: I don't think you're supposed to use a cigarette for really anything.
2: I thought you had to put it close and they get hot and they back out or something.
0: I thought it was like rubbing alcohol or
1: Thankfully,
0: something.
1: Thankfully, I never had to really do it. I think I tried one time and my dad came in and goes, don't do that, don't do that. But I had the fear of them being on me. I don't think I ever had one on me, but we played in the woods a lot. That's what we did. We didn't go to the park often. We played in the woods. And so I was scared of them. But the reason I bring it back up is because you do need to know if you're going to go camping, if you're going to go hiking, which you should go and get into the national parks, you know, spend time. We're always talking about how it is so good for your mental health to spend a little bit of time in nature every day. You just have to be prepared for it.
2: Spend time in nature and worry about ticks.
1: Well, it's something to know. So let's just go over it again. When you get back from high risk areas, you know, check on your shoes, on your backpacks, on your outer layers of clothing. Take a shower right after you've been in those kind of areas. Bathe and get rid of anything. Take it right off if you see anything on you. And just know hidden spots. You got to look for, they prefer the dark, warm places. Yeah, it's gross. Right.
0: By the way, Jody, the CDC says to do it the way you did. You use tweezers to pull gently out. It's one of those where if you put any sort of chemical, alcohol, heat, or anything, it will actually cause them to release fluids back into your skin.
1: Gross.
0: Yeah.
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11: Richard DeWedding at the Weather Channel. Widespread fog will be a concern across southeast Georgia here through mid-morning, and then shower and storm chances ramping up as we head through the course of the day today. Rain chance about 1 in 4, 93 the high today, 70 the low tonight. Better coverage of rain and thunderstorms for tomorrow. High tomorrow 91, and we're dodging showers and thunderstorms right on through the holiday weekend coming up. 90 our high on Saturday, 90 Sunday, 90 on Memorial Day.

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1: Here's three things to know today.
2: Number one, a sinkhole shut down a runway at LaGuardia Airport in New York City yesterday after a routine inspection, and it caused like 200 or more cancellations and 160 delays. The runway there, they closed the strip.
3: I'm glad that they didn't try to let planes land and just go around it like you do on the road, you know?
2: Anyway, look, they immediately closed the strip, and then emergency construction and engineering crews moved in to make the repairs. It's scary, but they had to do it. Hugely inconvenient. Number two, most couples now, a lot of couples now, keeping their finances completely separate. It's, you know, joint accounts are no longer the norm with Gen Z and millennials especially.
3: Maybe you grow up that way, so it just stays that way normally?
2: Just the partners not knowing each other's full financial picture. Maybe that's not a new thing, that part of it. But it is one of those big conversations you need to have before you join your life with somebody. And, you know, maybe the conversation is you keep yours, I keep mine.
3: Yeah.
2: And number three, today is the day a lot of people will be going to see The Mandalorian and Grogu.
4: Hey, never touch the buttons.
2: So just so you know, it's rated PG-13. The runtime is 2 hours and 12 minutes. And today's like the first day you could get a ticket, but if you try to, expect it to be very crowded.
1: You're in the know. Three things to know today.
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1: I emceed an event recently, and I was the only MC for something that was going to take almost 2 hours to get through, like a script. And I just agreed to do it, you know, at the drop of a hat. And then the night rolls around and I show up and I'm sitting at this table really close to the stage. And the people that sat down next to me, they didn't realize that I was going to be the MC. And they were like, you know, public speaking is the number one fear. And this lady goes, I would never do it. And as soon as they started talking about that, I was like, oh, yeah. Maybe I should be nervous here. I was just visiting at first, you know, having a good time. And then I realized I have a very thick script to get through. But what I want to say is if you have to get up in front of a group of people, whether it's you're emceeing an event or you're just doing a sales presentation or something like that, you really are. Whatever energy you bring, you set the tone. That's the beauty of it that people don't talk about enough. We always talk about it being the thing to be afraid of and, you know, you need to make sure you breathe. But honestly, you set the tone. So I get up there after they introduced me. The man who introduced me was gorgeous British accent. So I just said it. I have to follow that, you know, and so that warmed everybody up. So I said, let's just get right to it. I was announcing college students who were receiving scholarships in their school, which was fantastic because these kids didn't know they had been invited there, but they didn't know for sure if they had won the scholarship. So it was very exciting to announce their names. But there were a lot of names that were pretty hard to pronounce. And yes, I had the correct pronunciation, like in red.
2: Yeah.
1: You guys know me. I messed up a couple of them. So when I knew the wrong way to say it came out of my mouth, I stopped and I would say it correctly. And finally, instead of it being uncomfortable for the whole room, because I could feel that everybody was feeling bad for me, I finally just said, you know what? I'm sorry. I said, and this beautiful girl is walking up. I had said her name wrong and then corrected it. And she's looking at me like, you know, I said, I'm sorry. I care more about getting your name right than you can believe. If I say it wrong, I'm dying inside.
0: Yeah.
1: And then they all just laugh. So it's like I'm reminded and wanted to remind you that you set the tone when you're the speaker. So I just shared my problem of it with them. You know, I just shared that.
0: You were being human. That's all.
1: Yeah.
0: I mean, I think that makes the room more relaxed when you do that for sure.
1: Yeah. So whatever energy you bring will be the energy of the room.
0: So for the future, Smythe is actually Smith.
1: Okay. Just in case you want. Thanks.
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12: Richard DeWetting at the Weather Channel. Widespread fog will be a concern across southeast Georgia here through mid-morning, and then shower and storm chances ramping up as we head through the course of the day today. Rain chance about 1 in 4, 93 the high today, 70 the low tonight. Better coverage of rain and thunderstorms for tomorrow. High tomorrow 91, and we're dodging showers and thunderstorms right on through the holiday weekend coming up.

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3: So the first time that comedian and host Nick Cannon became a father, it was with Mariah Carey. Some very famous kids, twins, actually. And so you know about those kids, but you know one of the, when you talk about Nick Cannon, when people celebrate him, there's almost always a joke thrown in because he has a lot of children.
4: He's got like 12 or 13 or something.
3: He had 10 more children after he and Mariah divorced, so he has 12 children.
0: Wow.
3: So Netflix approached him about doing a docuseries about what it's like to manage and be the father to 12 children with six different moms involved. And that's six different moms involved.
0: Did he agree?
3: The reason this is finally happening is because it took a long time for everybody to agree. That means Mariah too. I think it means Mariah too. So cameras are going to follow him around. It's a docuseries as he co-parents with different moms. And we're going to get it. We don't have a title of the show yet. It's probably going to be something funny. And then it'll be out this winter on Netflix. Mm-hmm. We'll let you know when it happens. We also have some more Fast and Furious news.
5: Who did this? Remember Owen Shaw?
3: Did you guys know that this is the 25th anniversary of the first Fast and Furious? This year is the 25th anniversary of the first movie.
4: 2001, wow.
3: Yeah, Fast and Furious. So the news being that Vin Diesel is executive producing a series adaptation that will land on television. Like in on Peacock, they're going to continue these legacy characters.
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9: Richard DeWedding at the Weather Channel. Widespread fog will be a concern across southeast Georgia here through mid-morning, and then shower and storm chances ramping up as we head through the course of the day today. Rain chance about 1 in 4, 93 the high today, 70 the low tonight. Better coverage of rain and thunderstorms for tomorrow. High tomorrow 91, and we're dodging showers and thunderstorms right on through the holiday weekend coming up. 90 our high on Saturday, 90 Sunday, 90 on Memorial Day.

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4: Georgia's reporting high voting numbers for this year's primary elections. The Secretary of State's office says 28% of registered voters cast a ballot in Tuesday's races. Nearly half of the 2 million people who voted did so before Election Day. Turnout in general was higher among Democrats. Campaigning for several statewide races is continuing over the next few weeks ahead of runoffs. Candidates for both Republican and Democratic parties are going to a runoff for Secretary of State and Lieutenant Governor. Runoffs will also be needed to settle the GOP nominations for governor and U.S. Senate. The runoff date is June 16th. After heavy rain caused traffic chaos and flooding in Metro Atlanta on Wednesday, officials say conditions have improved. Katie Gray reports.
5: Viral video circulating online showing major roads and highways in Atlanta flooded yesterday. The flooding on Wednesday stranded drivers and caused significant disruptions with drainage systems struggling to cope. While most major roads have reopened, drivers are advised to remain cautious, especially in areas prone to flooding. Fox 5 Atlanta reports that while conditions have improved, officials are warning that more storms could lead to further problems Thursday and Friday. I'm Katie Gray.
4: AAA is offering tips to Georgia drivers on how to prepare their vehicles this week before heading out for the Memorial Day weekend. More from Joe Morano.
6: A record-breaking 45 million Americans are expected to travel at least 50 miles from home for the holiday. Of those 50 million, about 39.1 million will be driving. So ahead of the weekend, be sure to check your vehicle's battery, tire pressure, and fluids. Last Memorial Day weekend, AAA says it responded to more than 350,000 emergency roadside requests. I'm Joe Morano.
4: And I'm Thomas Cage.
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7: This is your community church news. You're invited to the fifth Sunday broadcast at the Progressive Resource Center on May 31st at 5 p.m. They welcome all participants, including choirs, gospel groups, duets, and soloists. If you'd like to be part of this program, please contact Peggy Sumner at 912-318-4979 and leave a message. You can also be present by 4:30 p.m. to sign up. The purpose of this event is to lift up the name of the Lord through songs of praise.
8: I'm Matt McCoy, GNN Sports. The Braves took care of business, drilling the Marlins 9-1. Dominic Smith with three hits, including a home run. Austin Riley also went deep. And Chris Sale dominating on the mound. Seven innings, allowing only four hits and a run while striking out eight. The Braves have taken the last two in the four-game series, which wraps up in Miami tonight. In college baseball, Georgia, top seed in the SEC tournament, meets Mississippi State in the quarterfinals today. Georgia Tech, the one seed in the ACC, has a quarterfinal game against Virginia. Meanwhile, the NCAA softball tournament, Georgia begins its super regional series with Tennessee tonight. Football news, the Falcons with an off day. They resume week one of OTAs tomorrow. NBA playoffs, the Thunder down the Spurs to even the Western Conference Finals at one. Shea Gilgeous-Alexander scored 30. The Knicks up a game in the East, host Cleveland in game two tonight. And the WNBA, the Dream, are back at it tomorrow hosting Dallas. That's sports. I'm Matt McCoy in the Georgia News Network.
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12: This is Richard DeWetting at the Weather Channel. About a 1 in 4 chance we'll see some storms around, scattered around the region this afternoon. 93 the high today. Thunderstorm chances continue through the evening, and then patchy fog overnight, low 70. Morning fog on Friday, showers and storms around, high tomorrow 92. And the holiday weekend, we play splash and dash with those storms that are going to stay with us all the way through Memorial Day. Highs around 90 Saturday, Sunday, and Memorial Day.

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4: This is Richard DeWetting at the Weather Channel. About a 1 in 4 chance we'll see some storms around, scattered around the region this afternoon. 93 the high today. Thunderstorm chances continue through the evening, and then patchy fog overnight, low 70. Morning fog on Friday, showers and storms around, high tomorrow 92. And the holiday weekend, we play splash and dash with those storms that are going to stay with us all the way through Memorial Day. Highs around 90 Saturday, Sunday, and Memorial Day.
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4: This is Richard Wetting at the Weather Channel. About a 1 in 4 chance we'll see some storms around, scattered around the region this afternoon. 93 the high today. Thunderstorm chances continue through the evening, and then patchy fog overnight, low 70. Morning fog on Friday, showers and storms around, high tomorrow 92. And the holiday weekend, we play splash and dash with those storms that are going to stay with us all the way through Memorial Day. Highs around 90 Saturday, Sunday, and Memorial Day.
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The Big Wolf 96.7. I'm Cody North clocking in on this Thursday afternoon, and this is the Wolf Den. Want to thank you for being a member of the pack. Hey, we're giving away a family four-pack of tickets to Wild Adventures at about 2:15 today, so make sure you listen in for your chance to win. 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Here's Bruce Hornsby and the Range, The Valley Road.

96.7. It's called The Valley Road. So, Cody North letting you know we're doing the giveaway for Wild Adventures in just a few minutes here. Stay tuned. Right now, it's Don Henley, Heart of the Matter.

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0: Naked Eyes on the Big Wolf 96.7. Always something there to remind me. So today's a holiday. It's Chardonnay Day, National Waitstaff Day, National Notebook Day, National Tea Day, and National Eat More Fruits and Veggies Day. 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
3: 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How you doing today?
4: 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How are you?
3: I'm doing just fine now. 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
4: 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Okay.
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0: 7 that's Tears for Fears, Mother's Talk. 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

0: 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Depeche Mode, Chicago, the Bee Gees, and Ricky Martin are coming up. And right now, it's your Big Wolf weather forecast.
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5: This is Richard DeWetting at the Weather Channel. About a 1 in 4 chance we'll see some storms around, scattered around the region this afternoon. 93 the high today. Thunderstorm chances continue through the evening, and then patchy fog overnight, low 70. Morning fog on Friday, showers and storms around, high tomorrow 92. And the holiday weekend, we play splash and dash with those storms that are going to stay with us all the way through Memorial Day. Highs around 90 Saturday, Sunday, and Memorial Day.
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That's Depeche Mode on the Big Wolf 96.7. Enjoy the silence. I'm Cody North here with you in the 3 o'clock hour, getting through my 3 o'clock drop with you. Reminder, there are storms on the way for much of the foreseeable forecast in the future, starting tomorrow. As such, the Applin County Schools have put out this press release. Due to expected heavy rain and the need to move graduation ceremonies, schools will be closed for students on Friday, May 22nd. Students will participate in an asynchronous learning day. So yeah, graduation has been moved to 10 a.m. tomorrow, and it's going to be an asynchronous learning day. So, you know, learning from home.

greatest hits live right here. The Big Wolf, 96.7. So, a North Texas man is facing charges after driving his Cybertruck straight into Grapevine Lake, apparently to test the vehicle's wade mode. So, yeah. Police say the driver intentionally entered the water near a boat ramp Monday evening, but the test of the Tesla did not go far. The electric truck quickly took on water, was disabled, and had to be abandoned. Wade mode is designed for shallow water, about 30 inches deep, not full lake crossings. I don't know how he didn't know that. The driver and his passengers got out safely. Yeah, he had passengers, and somehow they weren't able to dissuade him. But anyway, rescue crews later pulled the partially submerged truck from the lake. The man was arrested and is facing multiple charges, including operating a vehicle in a restricted area and violations related to boating safety laws. Yeah.

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0: Great music's coming up for you in the 4 o'clock hour here on The Big Wolf. I'm talking Bob Seger, Gloria Estefan, and Hall & Oates. Hope you, my friend, will stay with The Wolf. Also at the top of the 4 o'clock hour, your Big Wolf news update.
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5: I'm meteorologist Scott Larrymore at the Weather Channel. Pop-up thunderstorm possible. The humidity is back, and temperatures have been high for late week. We'll keep the upper 80s with some scattered thunderstorms into the weekend forecast, so seasonably warm numbers for us. 69 degrees, our low for tonight with an isolated early evening thundershower. Isolated PM storm for Friday, Saturday, Sunday, and Memorial Day Monday with temps in the upper 80s, lows near 70.
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16: The Secretary of State's office is reporting 28% of Georgia's registered

0: Voters participated in the races on Tuesday, and aside from voting for their favorite candidates, these voters tell Atlanta News First they were voting for various reasons.
1: You can't expect change if you're not going to do your part.
2: I want to ensure that, you know, my voice is heard.
0: Nearly half of the 2 million people who voted did so before Election Day. Overall voter turnout was notably higher among Democrats. Road projects are in question after voters in Peach County near Warner Robins voted down a T-Splash renewal.
3: Peach County voters rejected a transportation sales tax renewal, leaving road improvement projects without funding. The tax, which fell short by a 54-46 margin, was projected to generate over $30 million for infrastructure repairs. The proposed projects included road realignment, repairs, and stormwater initiatives across Peach County, Fort Valley, and Byron. Classic City News reports that despite the outcome, officials may consider reintroducing the measure in the future. I'm Thomas Cage.
0: Traffic in Georgia is expected to rise as the holiday travel period begins, with AAA estimating 1.2 million people will travel at least 50 miles by car for Memorial Day weekend, despite gas prices averaging $4.03 per gallon. But Katie Nastro from the website Going.com says the high fuel costs may impact travel plans for some.
4: We could see people pulling back on Memorial Day travel this year in anticipation of seeing higher prices throughout the summer and wanting to take that one big trip this year versus a lot of little trips.
0: And if not by ground, then by air, as 120,000 Georgians are anticipated to travel by air, with many leaving from Atlanta's Hartsfield-Jackson International Airport. I'm Liz Kennedy.
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6: This is your community church news. You're invited to the fifth Sunday broadcast at the Progressive Resource Center on May 31st at 5 p.m. They welcome all participants, including choirs, gospel groups, duets, and soloists. If you'd like to be part of this program, please contact Peggy Sumner at 912-318-4979 and leave a message. You can also be present by 4:30 p.m. to sign up. The purpose of this event is to lift up the name of the Lord through songs of praise.
3: I'm Thomas Cage, GNN Sports. The Braves crushed the Marlins 9-1 from Miami. Atlanta will try to claim the four-game series tonight. The Dream are making their way back to the hardwood. The team tips off against Dallas at home tomorrow. Atlanta is 2-1 on the young WNBA season. And the NAACP is launching a campaign urging black athletes and supporters to boycott major college athletic programs in southern states over voting rights. Tammy Trujillo has the latest.
7: Organization leaders announced their out-of-bounds campaign targets schools in states including Georgia, Alabama, Texas, and Florida. This follows a recent Supreme Court ruling tied to the Voting Rights Act that the NAACP says weakens black voting representation. The organization's encouraging recruits to avoid targeted programs while asking current athletes to advocate for voting rights and consider transfer options. Fans and donors are also urged to redirect spending away from targeted schools and toward historically black colleges and universities. I'm Tammy Trujillo.
3: That's sports. I'm Thomas Cage with the Georgia News Network.
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12: I'm meteorologist Scott Larrymore at the Weather Channel. Pop-up thunderstorm possible. The humidity is back, and temperatures have been high for late week. We'll keep the upper 80s with some scattered thunderstorms into the weekend forecast, so seasonably warm numbers for us. 69 degrees, our low for tonight with an isolated early evening thundershower. Isolated PM storm for Friday, Saturday, Sunday, and Memorial Day Monday with temps in the upper 80s, lows near 70.
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Bob Seger on the Big Wolf 96.7. It's called Turn the Page. I'm Cody North, chilling here with you in the 4 o'clock hour. So let's talk MMA for just a second. Before Saturday, Ronda Rousey hadn't fought in a cage for a sanctioned fight in nearly 10 years, and Gina Carano hadn't fought for 17 years, so 27 years of inactivity, but that didn't matter to a massive audience who tuned into Netflix, myself included, to watch the battle, which lasted just 17 seconds. Ronda Rousey won with her signature move, an armbar. And there's a good undercard. You know, we got to see Francis Ngannou defend his lineal MMA heavyweight title. And we got to see, of course, Rebelis de Spain with another crazy knockout. It's a shame that it was over Junior Dos Santos. But anyway, I like the UFC. But also, I like the UFC having competition, and Most Valuable Promotion seems to be that competition right now. Along with PFL, they do some great cards as well. But yeah, interesting stuff happening in the MMA world.

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0: Great music's on the way on the Wolf in the 5 o'clock hour, my friend. Won't you stick around for Styx, Rod Stewart, and Huey Lewis and the News? And if you're getting off work, make sure you drive home safely, my friend. Right now, it's your Big Wolf weather forecast.
1: And now, the weather report.
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5: I'm meteorologist Scott Larrymore at the Weather Channel. Pop-up thunderstorm possible. The humidity is back, and temperatures have been high for late week. We'll keep the upper 80s with some scattered thunderstorms into the weekend forecast, so seasonably warm numbers for 69 degrees. Our low for tonight with an isolated early evening thundershower. Isolated PM storm for Friday, Saturday, Sunday, and Memorial Day Monday with temps in the upper 80s, lows near 70.
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Sticks on the Big Wolf. It's called Come Sail Away. I'm Cody North, sailing with you into the 5 o'clock hour. We made it through the Thursday work day together. Thank God for caffeine and good music. May it continue to flow into the evening. Got a bit of a catch in my throat today. Music's coming up for Paul McCartney, Paul Simon, and Chilliwack. Right now it's Rod Stewart. Song's called Infatuation.

That's Cheap Trick on the Big Wolf. Song's called Voices. So Carson Daly upset some viewers of the Today Show earlier this week when he said he wouldn't allow his daughters to date a vegetarian or a vegan. Now, his daughters are, the oldest one is like 13, so this is still a hypothetical, but it's still very real to Carson. Pointing to his 52-year-old dad bod, Carson said, "Look at me. Food is really important to the fabric of our family. If one of them brought home a date who was super picky, I don't eat fish from the sea or cows that go moo, I'll be like, he's a loser. Dump him." And viewers had different thoughts. You know, obviously the vegetarians and the vegans were defending their views and everybody else was kind of making fun of them. But, you know, at the end of the day, I've got to question a guy who doesn't like bacon or fried chicken or steak or a nice juicy burger. I'm making myself hungry. Sammy Hagar on the

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0: Peter Gabriel and the Big Wolf, Salisbury Hill. Hey, on the way for you in the 6 o'clock hour here on the Big Wolf 96.7. It's going to be great music from Shinedown, Paula Abdul, and Dexy's Midnight Runners. Hope you, my friend, will stick around for it. 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So, despite high gas prices and airfare, an estimated 45 million Americans will travel for Memorial Day weekend, making it one of the busiest Memorial Day weekends ever. Of those travelers, 39 million are expected to be on the road, according to AAA. So if you plan on driving to your destination this holiday weekend, the most important thing is timing. When's the best time to get on the road? Experts say get out there early, before 11 a.m. or late at night after 9 p.m. The worst traffic is expected in the afternoons, especially today and tomorrow. And if you're hoping to avoid traffic coming home, consider leaving Sunday instead of Monday.
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1: I'm meteorologist Scott Larrymore at the Weather Channel. Pop-up thunderstorm possible. The humidity is back and temperatures have been high for late week. We'll keep the upper 80s with some scattered thunderstorms into the weekend forecast, so seasonably warm numbers for us. 69 degrees, our low for tonight with an isolated early evening thundershower. Isolated PM storm for Friday, Saturday, Sunday, and Memorial Day Monday with temps in the upper 80s, lows near 70.
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Stevie Wonder on the Big Wolf. You are the sunshine of my life. I'm Cody North here with you for one more hour, and we're going to make it a fun one together. Speaking of fun, okay, the French are drinking more beer. They've been famous for their wine forever, but they hit a surprising milestone. For the first time ever, the French are drinking more beer than wine. New figures show that beer just edges ahead while wine consumption has fallen to its lowest level in decades. So the shift is being driven by a mix of economics and lifestyle. Beer is usually cheaper, which matters during tough economic times, especially for young folks, and there's also a cultural change underway. Wine is still tied to long sit-down meals, but those become less common, replaced by quicker, more casual eating habits. So for a country where wine's been central to their identity forever, it's a pretty significant cultural shift. Hey, I'm good with a wine or a beer as long as it's a good wine or a good beer.

0: Dexy's Midnight Runners on the Big Wolf 96.7. The song is called Come On, Eileen. So today is National Tea Day, and that got me thinking, do you like your tea sweet or unsweet? And are you one of those people who, you know, if someone has their tea unsweet, do you look at them like they must be the Yankeest Yankee in all of Yankeedom? Because sometimes I'll get my tea 50-50, you know, half sweet, half unsweet, and sometimes I'll get it just unsweet because I'm trying to limit my sugar intake, and I'd rather have, like, you know, I'd rather have ice cream or something than sugar in my tea if I'm going to have, like, a treat, you know? And people will give me a little bit of side eye sometimes, I notice. But yeah, you got to enjoy it the way you like it. I think you can drink unsweetened tea if you drink black coffee, which I have steaming in front of me right now. So it's one of those things where once you get used to something not being sweet, you don't really need it sweet anymore, except sometimes it's like a treat. And of course, all this is, you know, this iced tea. Now, hot tea, I usually put a little bit of honey in there. Honey is really good. You know, some honey from Gardner Apiaries? Yeah, some Constant Comment black tea. I'm going to do that when I get home from work. I've decided.
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Ace of Base on the Big Wolf. The song is called The Sign. Hope you enjoyed that track as much as I did. So Samsung has officially launched the world's first 6K monitors built specifically for hardcore video gamers. The brand new 32-inch Odyssey G8 smashes past standard 4K screens to deliver an incredibly sharp, crystal clear picture that gives players way more visual detail. And I'm not going to lie. It looks good, but these things are $1,600, like starting at $1,600. So yeah, I'm good, dude. They're not available yet, but that's how much they're going to be. If I'm going to keep it $150 with you, I'm fine with 1080 HD. That's still fine for me. Don't get me wrong. 4K is great and 6K is, I'm sure it's amazing, but yeah, I'm fine with just basic HD. I remember when that came out, I thought it was awesome. It's still fine. Howard Jones on the Big Wolf. What is love?

0: That's it for me, Cody North out the door. You, my friend, have yourself a wonderful Thursday evening. I will be back tomorrow at 2. Same Wolf time, same Wolf station as always. Take care, my friend.
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5: I'm meteorologist Scott Larrymore at the Weather Channel. Pop-up thunderstorm possible. The humidity is back and temperatures have been high for late week. We'll keep the upper 80s with some scattered thunderstorms into the weekend forecast, so seasonably warm numbers. 69 degrees, our low for tonight with an isolated early evening thundershower. Isolated PM storm for Friday, Saturday, Sunday, and Memorial Day Monday with temps in the upper 80s, lows near 70.
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